0: 1185, Fair Oaks, Greenback.
1: Fair Oaks and Greenback.
0: 7, Tom Robert Adam, 017, white Kia sedan.
1: Negative Azure LPR. It's expired and suspended June of 2024 on a 2016 Kia Julesa Pruneta out of City Heights on Fair Oaks. Has a rip date from February of this year.
0: Copy.

0: David, hold on. Just for info, your victim on the 2735 called back and she wants an EPO now.
1: Wait, I'm tied up on the 10-5-5. I'm sorry.

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1: Thank you.
0: Water minute, Grantline.
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0: 4, William. Ocean, Adam. 4-4-1 on a bridge.

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1: Early copy. Once you copy.
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0: David Smiley, can you add on by me, please?
1: Go ahead.
0: Last of Charles, Adam, Robert, Mary, Adam, Zebra, Zebra, Adam. First of James, Common, 9/17/43. And note that the time of death is 16/56.

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George 12 and Adam 21, is there a profound person at Starbucks Franklin in Laguna? The RV found a male wandering on White Walk, walking with a suitcase, possibly has some interest.

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0: No, attention, looks like it's going to be an info exchange.
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1: Robert 50, can you start fire code 2 for extreme intoxication?

short trip. Seek 95 for a reckless. Unknown direction of travel, Laguna from northbound 99. The Silver Trade of Siena, 5 North, Charles Adam 148. Was reckless on the freeway, unable to maintain their lane. It'll probably be a similar plate. The plate's clear on a Cadillac out of Anaheim. It's been dismantled.

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0: Can be a disabled play, Edward Boy 044, David Overfall.
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1: Affirm, she's at home.
0: All right. Coming back on it.
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0: 6 Tom, Mary King, 076, break.
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0: 3504, 1 Bully, 2. Just attach, please.
1: I copy, they're attached.

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1: Abby.

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0: The male put a beige shirt on, and now he's going to be riding back and forth in front of the house on an orange bike.
1: I copy.
2: I copy. Can you advise when you start heading towards the park?
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0: 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I don't see the vehicle description. I'll give a call.
1: Hi, Bobby.
2: And Roseman, the male's going to be leaving again. It'll be an e-bike. He's currently southbound on Mariana Way.

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1: Yeah, Morris Park now on Sorrentino.

0: Kato and Carpo.
1: What?
0: See the south entrance of the casino.
1: How are you going?
0: 6 Edward, Norris, Tom, 471.
1: Hang on. Cannon 1 is clear current on an 08 Honda out of a Campo.

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1: Torch 31, I copy.
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0: Bike that came up and hit the 13-year-old RP and her friends in the head with water balloons and a plastic bag full of unknown items. The suspects went to Economy Park. The RP and her friends are standing by at LV Perrazzo.

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1: Confirming 536.
0: Abram.
1: Hang on. George 12, it's clear current on an 09 Toyota out of fact.
0: Found South 20, Harbor Point and Maritime Drive.
1: Okay.

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0: No, thank you.

George 21 and Adam 21 on a domestic 415-10279. 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RV's in a 415 with her boyfriend and wants him to leave.

0: 2051 and 53 on a parking complaint. 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
0: Copy that.
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0: hit the plate 7, John King Edward 057. It's expired as of February of last year. Out of San Jose, has a ripoff foul and a pending master out of Oakland.
1: Yes, ma'am.

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1: Go ahead.
0: Hey, William David Lincoln, 065 on a blue Tesla.
1: George 41, it's clear and expired as of April this year on a 2021 Tesla to a neighboring house. George 12 and Adam 21 on a 5150-5509 Adobe Springway. Sounds like the RP's not on scene, but the subject at that address is having suicidal ideations, possibly with a firearm in the residence.

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1: Right away. And Cruise 31, how do you want your current call closed out?
0: Advice.
1: Hey, and I copy you want the juvenile disturbance out Rowell Park with the units back.

0: And George 71, I'm going to have to preempt for a family 415, 8804 upon Alcourt, the unit to back. Set a family member that just got out of jail. RP thinks he's on H&S and not acting like himself.
1: George 22, I can cover you, you can preempt me.

0: in George 31 and George 52. 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
1: Okay.

0: Boy 90, Boy 13, for the loiter at Lakeview Village, the subject fishing in the lake.
1: Then you call the other guys.

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There was shuffling heard. Then the 911 line disconnected. We are attempting callback.

0: George Foley, Texas, plate. 10388, yellow 3, on Toyota, break. 6 yellow ocean 0531 on a Toyota as well.
1: Abby.
2: George 5, switching info.
1: Sorry. George 12, the one ending in 531 is clear current on an 02 Toyota to that address. The second one's going to be clear and current on a 2024 Toyota out of Elk Grove. 13, we were landline briefly with the female again. She said X is possibly leaving, and then she hung up again.
2: So I'll copy. I'll try to give her a call.
1: 10-4. Looks like we have a history there between a Joshua Word and a Bryce Fletcher.

sending a reckless inbeat 5 Silver Harbor and 2 Harbors for a white Mercedes and a black Mustang. And also sending inbeat 5 is a suspicious circle off Kiwi Circle.

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0: I copy. There's a unit to back K91 on the silent alarm in B3.

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0: George Hoff. 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George 12, we're Adam 2-1.
1: Okay.
0: Are we okay? Is fire needed?
1: Negative. His friend's going to take him to the hospital. 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
1: California 1, Lincoln Boy 8508, Arbiter.
0: Jump for. For 12, it's clear current, 2020, Mazda, Mazda of Yang out of Sacramento.

0: Victor 5, can you 10-9 the mic?
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0: 10-9 the mic of the vehicle.
1: It's in Alpha, I know, you got it.
0: 10-4.
2: Ten four. Bond and EGF reckless. It's gonna be an E scooter, I think. It's at Laguna Springs now.
0: Howie.

0: First 31 Transport. One mil to the light rail, turn zero.
1: Got me. 5 Industrial Drive for an audible from the left warehouse in the east office. RP advised multiple activations, first at 1913.
0: Got it.
2: Three will be around shortly.
1: 10-4.
0: I'll be around here shortly too.

0: 21 tonight.
1: That works.
2: Eleven heads.
1: Go ahead.
2: Start medics code 3 to the fire to the police department. I have a guy off the scooter.
1: Four.
2: He's awake and breathing, but unresponsive, and is labored breathing.
1: Ten four.
2: And a very apparent head wound.

0: Also den. Dann.
1: Are you sure she's going to be all the way out Sheldon in the middle of this time now if I wouldn't come?
0: Copy.
2: Person, can you test them by the old, please?
0: Have you?
2: William 991-5739.

0: George, when is returning men issued for Westbrook?
1: Hey, Owen.
2: Do you have any contact info for the builder, not the alarm company?
0: Negative. The alarm company only had the premise info with no name info.
2: All right, thank you.
3: That scooter's going to be continuing eastbound on Shelton, going over the overpass now, coming up to East Stockton.

0: at 11 and 12. On the light rail at the historic Folsom Light Rail Station, 930 Leedsdorf, there's a 242 that occurred. The RP is somewhat uncooperative. We're still trying to gather further.
1: Eleven Coffee and Ralph.
0: 10-4.
2: 12 Coffee.
0: 10-4. And units responding to that 242. The victim is a female who's still on the train. The RP is currently with her. The suspect took off. It's going to be a WMA, 35 years, 5'10", thin build, wearing a bright yellow shirt and black pants.
3: 1041, you can hear me.
0: 10-4. And now the victim is also being uncooperative.
1: 11 negative, direction of travel with the suspect.
0: 11 negative. We're still trying to work further. The RP and the RP and the victim are both being somewhat uncooperative.
1: Copy, thanks.
4: Can we hear the beat 2 traffic hazard? It's going to be for 3J's riding scooters.

0: 41. I know they're uncooperative, but they have the extent of injury.
1: No, it's not her head, but she's refusing medical.
0: Copy.
1: And no party was able to provide the DOT for the suspect.
0: Questions now.
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1: Copy. And he is responding to that 242. The victim's going to be standing by in the front car of the train. We're getting the train stopped now.

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0: Venus Information, pending a welfare check at La Fiesta, 1008 East Bidwell, for a light green Hyundai sedan, parked with a 8 to 10 year old child in the front seat with a small dog for the last 15 minutes. One unit available, full smoke clear.
1: At 11, updated description. He's about 5'11, with a goatee, bald, wearing a bright green shirt, black shorts, and is on a bicycle.
0: 10-4, just confirming that was a bright green shirt.
1: Affirm.
0: 10-4.
2: George, 2-1, Adam 2-1 for Beat 1. Domestic just occurred at Lila Apartments, 9124 Bruceville. Apartment 2907. Her piece of visitor husband just assaulted her about 2 ago. She's having difficulty seeing out of her eye, refusing medical.

And you drop to the domestic. I'm showing no priors for this RP. He's possibly associated to a silver Hyundai Genesis. It's going to be the husband, two males, and another female in that vehicle.

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0: A third unit, please.
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0: 10-4.
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1: Can I copy?
0: Hi, Ellen, go ahead.
4: First is the victim, Charles 5261911, first of Carrie Ann, female.
0: 10-4, just confirming these were at only.
4: Affirm.
0: 10-4, go with the second.
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0: 31.
1: Go ahead.
0: I'll be on at 1195 on the vehicle in the incident. I'll be on Carillion Lasso 3 for a 28.
1: Go ahead.
0: And this plate 0833 Adam Mary David, it's gonna be gray.

0: 87. Just an update. 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
1: Sapphire 24, turns my wheel.
2: Sapphire 31.
1: Sapphire
2: 24. I copy. 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

0: 5 King John Sam 956. It's a green Kia sedan.
1: Copy. It comes back clear, expired of the year 2022 to an 04 Kia to a Shari.
0: Copy.
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0: 11 from 41. Do you know what color the bike is?
1: Negative, but the subject will be bald with a goatee and a bright yellow shirt.
0: Yeah, I got it.
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1: 10-4, either at 12 or at 11. RT's calling, advising the suspect is 97 at the Glen Light Rail now.
2: 11, I'm copying around.
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4: 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Control 17, way 87 for the 1154 antelope.
0: 17.

0: 1154 of Antelope Green Apartments. The vehicle appears to be possibly stolen or abandoned. After looking at the license plate, it looks like the RO attempted to report it stolen 2 weeks ago. We're on the phone with her now. She's advising it is still missing.
1: Got me. 17, the vehicle is not currently occupied?

0: Anyway, bro.
1: Different.
2: 29 Bruceville, an unknown subject took the RP Sun's gel blaster gun. The suspects are possibly 15 to 17 year olds.
3: 2729 by ID number.
2: Okay, 12, go ahead.
3: David 499 6223, Austin Murray, male.
2: 10 for you, clear officer safety.
3: 10.
2: Austin Murray has a flag and rims for being uncooperative with law enforcement, pulled a knife on an officer and made threats to stab him, 3 officer minimum. That just occurred. It'll be secondhand info from the RP's 13-year-old son. He's advising it occurred at Walmart.

0: At 12 year term.
1: You can go for Ed 12.
0: Yeah, well, last of Murray is known. He's going to be cleared 29. He's on Sacramento County probation. It's going to be searchable. So a lot of charges. 422, 243, 368, 11, 368, 23, 152. He also has a note in KPS that he has a TBI from a TC.

0: David Taylor.
1: Go ahead.
0: Can you please put me back on that 27035 and show me en route to county?

0: 10:15.
1: Good.
0: Also match for that theft suspect. Walked or running southbound through the parking lot along Bristol. He's going to be on the west side of Walmart.
1: Copy.
0: He's going to be wearing a black ski mask, black hoodie, and gray slips, carrying the stolen gun on his right hand.
1: Copy.
0: And Rosen, it'll be a BMJ.
1: Copy.
0: And there's going to be another BMJ with him wearing a white hoodie, gray jeans, or sweatpants. Same thing, carrying the stolen gun in his right.
1: Coming.
2: We start next rotation. Can we have animal control come to the PD to pick up a very tired 7-week-old chihuahua puppy?
1: Come forward.

0: And what time both of them are going to be in the Quorum parking lot?
1: Cabby.
2: Next to the pool.
1: Copy, next to the pool.
3: Charles 17, would you preempt me? 1195, Auburn, can I?
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3: 8, Lincoln, boy, Lincoln, 511, the white Chevy Malibu, all advice.
4: 10-4 is clear. Expired as of March. Suspended as of October of 25 to a 2018 Chevy for Sakewa.
3: Copy.
5: I didn't all stay. I'm east. I didn't see them run out anywhere else.
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0: Not sure if it matters on your end, but all of his flags are still valid. He made the same threats today.
1: 10-4.

0: 311, did you copy?
1: 10-9.
0: This is David 21. Can you just please meet me at Folsom and 50 before you go down the county?
1: Affirm. Hey,

0: Have a good summer.
1: Virtual one, how do you feel for any J victim? Can you try to contact RP?
2: Copy. We're in line with RP now. She's advising that it was a green gel blaster with a blue magazine. The suspect took the magazine off of it, and the son got the gun back.
1: Any PD contacts?

0: Jared Harlan, it sounds like the suspects were three BMJs. One was wearing black clothing. The other was described as short, and the other was skinny. Sounds like they wrestled him for the Orbeez gun and then gave it back to him. And one suspect had an ankle monitor.
1: Okay.
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1: 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I'm at Folsom 50, ending mileage 577.
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0: that.
1: 686-12, David 1.
0: Copy, that's returning clear current 2011 Toyota last of Atkins out of Sacramento.
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0: at 31 at 21 Welfare Check at the cross street of Sherman Way and French Drive. There's a male laying face down on the sidewalk behind a cluster mailbox. It's an unknown race male wearing a gray blue shirt, black pants, and boots with a bag near him.
1: Only one copy. Most likely going to be the same subject.

0: Do you actually advise who's sending those texts and the details?
1: Kevin sending the text messages.
0: Copy. Yeah, I'll take one then.
1: Can I do? I'll show you. Dispatch.
2: 487, Command 3. Can you give me a call?
0: Great.
2: Can I do now?

George, 522-6053 for Beat 5 ASO, small check urgent at Grantline and Waterman for a large white dog in distress.

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2: So if it comes back clear, expired as of March to a 16 Lincoln first of Letty.
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0: 8, Charles Adam Frank, 511, on a blue Toyota, they'll be back.

0: 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They should be at Simmerhorn and Krillian.
1: 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So we should have known that they're 10 minutes over the contract time.
0: Acre.

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0: California disabled white Tom 516 Daniel Paul on a silver Buick.
1: 2019 Buick to a first of Alex or Jennifer. 113 to back boy 90.
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0: 9 Edward Mary Lincoln, side 45, on a white Toyota with two.
1: Dummy. George 22, it's clear current 2011 Toyota left of Con out of Lodi.
0: I copy. Final is going to be Promenade and Lent Ridge.

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0: 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It's going to be 478-5091.

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1: Kendra, copy.
2: One, two, copy.
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0: Possible overdose. We transferred to fire.
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circumstance in front of the Carl's Jr. on Sunrise. It's three transients in front of the picnic store. One of them is seen holding a crossbow. You're still getting farther.

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1: Confirming, so head that way.
2: K92, enough.
0: And the subject walked around to the car wash behind the store area and didn't appear to be threatening or pointing it. Appeared to just be holding the crossbow.
1: Go for it.

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1: One, Cecilia Court. This is an activation from the keypad. The alarm company spoke to a key holder who attempted to cancel.

0: 17 to back 45. A copy in that.
1: 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So, the fire's coming, then you cancel.
0: 75, I copy. Cancel fire. And 22, Nissan, first arena. Boy 13 to back, Charles 18 on the mic stop.
2: Zero. Copy.
3: Stand 5 with cover. 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

0: Charles 18. Can you finish my call to the back stop, please?
1: Hey, my apologies.
2: Five, just for info, RP's address is in V737 Lake Canyon. He is en route back to his home, with the mail possibly also en route.
3: Tim, can you respond to her residence or Walmart?
2: To the residence.

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0: It's 6813 Kittery Avenue. It's more of a 415 family now. The husband's in the background, 415 verbal with the caller.
1: Okay.

Dave 41 with Ed 12 for cover. 415 at 500 Marsh Hawk Drive. Therapy son is acting erratic, refusing to leave with borderline personality disorder.

Day 41. The son is trying to grab the phone from mom to prevent her to talking to us. They're in an active verbal currently. In the mail, if he does walk off as a WMA, wearing a dark pink sweatshirt and jeans.

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Both parties are now outside. The RP is going to be across the street.

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0: 97 Sacramento, ending is 86678.
1: 10-4, 2126.
2: Sam, from 11 Edwards. There's a remark added by SSD on his XREF that if he makes any extreme or sensational claims, to contact his grandma and has her phone number.
3: Sam, if we get positive ID, I'll go that route for sure.

0: and day 41 at 12. The RP is advising that he will possibly not be cooperative with police. He was just kicked out of rehab, and he is high and possibly HPD.
1: Copy.

0: units on the 415. They're in an active verbal again. The son is trying to get the RP's phone. Both parties are going to be standing in front of 499 Marsh Hawk.
1: Going.
0: Are you able to attend 18 before you release? Through the teleport.
1: Where do you want to escort my 1015 to who is responsible right now?
0: I have the animal control paperwork.
1: Three-note copy. I'll be coming through the lobby.
0: Temper.

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1: Got it.

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1: Copy the corners.
0: 6 X-ray Mary John 120, gray Volkswagen sedan. I'll advise.
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0: Adam 21 in the unit to back for incomplete phase 2, beat 2, 7500 Song Sparrow Way. Mapping within 14 meters, we've had 3 calls with nothing heard.
1: Adam 11, you can catch me.

0: Sam 7.
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0: Yeah, I haven't seen this return before, but what's the expiration date?
1: Sam 7, it doesn't have an expiration date. It's just the pending master record.
0: Got it.

0: Charles 75, Charles 45, 415 at Crosswood Park Apartments.
1: I'm fine.
2: 45.
0: State 25, San Tomas, apartment 240. RP has been in a verbal with her wife, separated at this time, but they are still in the same residence. Verbal only reported.

0: Adam 11, attach you, please.
1: Okay.
0: First one's going to be 5 David X-ray William 749. Break.
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0: 2011, the first one came back there, expired in September of 2025 to 03 Chevy SUV out of Rio Linda. There's a registered suspension on that one from January of this year. Second one came back with a permanent plate assigned of 9 yellow George William 254. It's clear current 26 key. It's out of Sacramento.
1: I don't live in Switchenville.
0: Okay.

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1: Good.
0: 805-3-8885 on a Volvo. It's white.

0: A traffic request heard only in the neighborhood of Silver Harbor and Two Harbors Drive.
1: Taking strides for the reckless.
0: I got it.

0: 45 Center Flight, confirming negative crime over there.
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0: Okay.
2: Come back in for apartment, though.
0: Got my center stand by a second.
2: Okay.
3: Adam 32, can you call the plate?
4: Correct.
3: 9 Mary, Robert Henry, 011, and then Rivian.
4: Seconds back, clear current to a 24 Rivian, set out across.

Adam 41 for a child found at 10160 Brianna. Murphy's advising she found a 3 to 4 year old female outside playing in her front yard. She wandered into their house. She's got her inside now.

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The RP is calling advising his 70-year-old mother is kidnapping his 9-month-old baby, and she's circling the parking lot.

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1: Yeah, Ephraim, we can change it to 5228 Amwell. Ready for the play?
0: Go ahead.
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0: Copy, DMV still down. Information units, be on the lookout for a possible reckless driver. Van Maren and Auburn, no vehicle description, almost at the RP as she was a pedestrian.
2: Charles 18, right 5, Greenback and Auburn.
0: Charles 18, Greenback, Auburn.
2: Not Union, Lincoln Henry 054, right. There's another unit in the area to stop an Infiniti that pulled in a Love Laundry. They're racing down Greenback.
0: Looks like K93 is the closest.

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0: Clear, expired as of a couple weeks ago. 22 Tesla sedan, Iliad, North Islands.
3: And get it also the 1195, Auburn, Donegal.
0: Copy, Auburn and Donegal. 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
3: 9 yellow, Sam Zebra, 814 on a BMW.
0: Copy. Do you guys need a third over there?
2: I'll take one. 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
0: Charles 75.
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0: Charles 18, Canada 3. Did you get a speed on them?
1: No, but they're both good for 23109 point. The 23109.
0: Copy. I'll put a sight down for it.
1: Copy, thanks. If you want to do it under me, my 3, there's just 518.

0: Charlie, thank you, Andre.
1: But
0: did you want to go or no?
1: No, just out of sight.
0: Copy.

0: Unit to back out on 41 for the disturbance party. There's supposed to be 30 subjects on scene.
1: Adam 11, all attached shortly.

0: 8171 Summer Place Drive. A vehicle drove into RP's neighbor's fence, and the subject is asking her not to call the police.
1: Okay.
0: Suspect driver is a WMA.
1: Sir?
0: Copy. Suspect driver is a WMA 20, 6 foot brown shirt, gray pants. And the license plate's a Honda Insight 9 Tom X-Ray Mary 077. Same thing, the information on pending request.
1: Go ahead.
0: Roseville is looking for a gunsmithing dog, first floor of the 5-story parking garage near round 1. Is K93 clear to go?
1: K93 from Sam 60. Do you want to help with that?
2: Yeah, that's when I'll be around.
3: 75, I'll take it back.
0: Copy. We'll tell them you're en route. They advise code 2 is fine.

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0: 10-4.

41ME and it's back for an incomplete phase two at Lila Apartments, 9124 Bruceville. The female was on the line out of breath of asking for PDH to return.

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0: 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Can you 940 my vehicle when you're done?
1: Can I?
0: Can you 940 my vehicle when you're done?

0: 31. 31 with cover. Respond to the McDonald's on Twin Cities for a possible DUI driver. RP stating that he went through the drive-thru, didn't pick up his food or pay, just immediately parked and has been there for 20 minutes.
1: Eleven to cover.

31, just for additional surefire contacts with that vehicle and the driver, being the RO of Ryan Guthrie, should have suspended or revoked acceptance of course of employment. Ordered IAD.

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2: DJ the 935, 8352, last of Guthrie.
3: Subject, clear valid, license suspended except in course of employment. IID required.
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0: 7-Fall-17761. It's a white Dodge Ram pickup. All nice.
1: Copy. It's clear, suspended, and expired. September 2025. Last of Patton, Navion, Dodge truck.

K92 from Charles 18. Are you and your partner able to come out to the stop?

0: at 11 o'clock. With 21 back on the noise disturbance, it's possibly a suspicious occupied. Three Tennessee apartments. A lot of music going on for the last 10 minutes.
1: Charles 17, 1195, Mariposa, Antelope.

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0: Henry over Union, 52691.

0: A-frame. That one's clear and expired 2023 on a flatbed. Go with the second.
1: It's also organed, apportioned. Yellow Adam King, Robert, 203, Kenworth.

0: That one's clear and current at 22 Kenworth. 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
1: Copy. 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

Adam 32 with 5 feet of back. Vehicle audible alarm in the area of 10980 Shambo Way. Vehicle's alarm has gone off 2 times now in the last 10 minutes.

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1: Standby.
0: Just advising of a call near 409 North Lincoln Way, possibly CHP's jurisdiction for a male subject on their side dumping miscellaneous items into the complex.
1: 10-4, I'll offer that way.

0: Hotel Simpson. Would you show me all two vehicles, 232 Auburn Boulevard?
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1: 17, the Mercedes convertible is clear and expired April 26th to Elasta Milligan, Sacramento, and your second plate Toyota Elasta Atrum Fair Oaks is clear and current.

0: Adam 32. Can you pull me back on 11046 Greenwich Way for the alarm? It's going off again.
1: I'm way down, it's like the, might be, pushing on the, 6,000, complex.
2: Center in the location?
1: South as a complex, now looking, north on Lincoln and east half me, so I have a minimum on the other side.
3: And I'll be in route 75.
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1: 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Sam 63, but a couple of seven, cover 75, your closest.
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2: 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The front plate was stolen from a that doesn't have a description, but it's off of a van out of Davis. It's expired.
1: Same left copy. Break 18, are you going to place the back 760? Same left copy. Can you send me 1195 Madison in Chicago on that plate?
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1: K92 to back, Charles 17. Go ahead.
0: 432-0030. It'll be the RO, and we're in the Walmart parking lot.
1: Copy. 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

units if only this time. Seems to be using a failure to yield. Southbound 99 at Florin. It's info only at this time. For a black Cadillac, no front plate, speed 130.

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0: 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The potential caller?
1: 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Seven five. We'll also 948 green back in tonight.
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2: 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It's coming back clear and current 2011 Hyundai, last of Heiner, San Francisco.

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1: Copy. 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
0: History of a 415 family between an Isaiah and Carla. It looked like an argument, but the female said she accidentally called. Negative PV on that. However, there was a 273.5 prior to that, same parties, in March.

0: school 37. Go ahead. If we have some units available, can they head my way? 9510 over Florin Road, it's the Trade Center. I'm getting an alarm and I have an open door from the second floor.
1: Okay, we have multiple units attached.
0: Just be advised, open doors will be in the main entrance side, which is on the north side. It was a second floor balcony door. I can see that it's open.
1: Copy. Charles 75 for that expat, Auckland.

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1: Got it.
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4: 10-4.

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1: Copy dispatch. 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

0: 37 from 66, is that you guys opening the door?
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0: Yep, got it.

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2: Hold 37 from Adam 32. 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
2: Ever.

0: 31 for info. The water has stopped. 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
1: 10-4.

0: School 37. But it's we flirted with the K9. If I could have all the perimeter units to nine or meet me at the front of the main entrance with the K9 one.
1: Have a perimeter unit out front of the entrance.

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2: Ten four, Papa Cannon.

Adam 11, Adam 2-1 for a beat 1. DB verbal, 9124 Bruceville Road. It'll be apartment 2097. It'll be a return call from the same female from earlier this evening. She's now stating that the husband is destroying the house. It doesn't look like she's giving the call taker a name this time.

0: 41K1. Would she say if he's here or not, or did he already leave?
1: No, she's saying he's here still, but we're trying to connect the dots from earlier to now. She's not being too cooperative.

Folsom just copy out pending 1066. It's going to be from the Safeway on Iron Point. Our people leave. She saw a female getting forced into a white Toyota Corolla. 28-9 Charles, X-ray King 886 towards Folsom Boulevard.

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And the windows were pretty tinted. 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
1: Go ahead.
0: Call the RP. Set up my device. Sort of DV. We'll get an air check.
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0: Holiday Urgent.
1: Stand for, I believe SSD just broadcasted that it was passing Hazel on LPR a while ago.
0: Copy.

0: Nothing to add for you.
1: Good.
0: This is just information at this point, but SSD broadcasted that in one of the LPRs was Sunrise at Madison. The passenger, was he trying to get out of the vehicle while the vehicle was moving?

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1: 18.
0: This is delay for the northbound sunrise at Madison hit.
1: 2 minutes.
0: Be on it.
2: Stand by, what direction?
1: Stand by, CHP. Stand by, we might have updated info.

0: We had an update hit. It's westbound Madison at sunrise at 10 hours.
1: Bryce County. If we could continue to track it.
0: 10-4, we're call CHP in county, let them know.
2: Can we just make sure that TACP is aware of our 1066 and see if they'll do a welfare check at the Marysville Boulevard address, please?

0: Do we have a confirmed one, or is it waiting for a report to be taken?
1: No confirmed report at this time. The original helper was from a passerby, so unconfirmed 207 at this time.
0: Copy, you can put me on it.
1: 10-4. Charles 4. Good. That address is an apartment complex, and it doesn't have an apartment number. But we're giving it to him anyway. It was already broadcasted previously to all agencies in Sacramento.
2: They just drive to the complex, see if they see the car, and maybe can figure it out to do a welfare check.
1: 10-4. Sounds like SSD is actively tracking it on LPR.
2: Perfect.
1: Reported. That's Madison, the new one next to the club studio.

0: for the window on the driver's side left wheel is missing a hubcap.
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0: 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I'll take 172.
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2: Charles 41, and I'll take 179.
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0: 6 John George Robert 504 on a green Toyota.
1: Clear current 2010 Toyota to Andy out of Mayfair.

Charles 31 and Charles 51 for a physical 415 at Monterey Trails. It's going to be a male and a female. And at 415 on Aubrey, the RP is observing this from the school parking lot. No weapons seen.

Both parties are separated. The female walked away in an unknown DOT, and the male was last seen walking towards the park on foot. Female's a CFA 20, wearing all black clothing. May 20s, wearing a black shirt over roots.

0: Over unit Z-Wise, do you have a possible match on a pod hit southbound East Stockton, just north of Sheldon? We can't confirm the last three numbers of the plate due to the camera, but it looks like a close match.
1: Traffic 27 over the area.
0: Disregard, the SVS entry states no plate on the vehicle, and this car has plate, so disregard.
2: Victor, Union Victor, 622 on a gray Mitsubishi.
3: Clear Grant, 22 Mitsubishi to Cyrus or Kaylee, out of Rockland.
1: Comes back on a Toyota. Oak Grove, it's clear.

0: Pop 14, I've been playing. Pop 14, go ahead.
1: 6 X-ray, Sam Charles, 731. Nissan.
0: We got the.
1: Pop 14, add Boomer, please.
0: Go ahead.
1: 9 Henry King Yellow, 136 Mercedes. 8 Mary John Mary, 329 Honda.

0: 25.
1: Made contact with the residents here. They're advising the party to not have the address.
0: And Pop 14, all three of those plates come back clear. It's that address you're at.

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0: Rome and Firefly.
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0: 9, yellow, George, Victor, 704, and I'm gray, Kia.
1: Charles 11, it's going to be clear current on a 25 Kia, left of Gentle, out of Elk Grove.
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3: 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It's going to be either one or the other. I do have a box number.
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411-2901 by name and date of birth. Go ahead. Class of Sergeant Sam Adam Robert George Edward Nora Tom. Sergeant Robert. Common 15-1973-73.

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Charles, 3-1 to start for a suspicious person, B5 at the Speedy Oil Change off the Elkhart Boulevard. Looking for a male that's refusing to move from in front of a vehicle. I think he speaks Spanish only and it's probably not Chinese.

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1: Charles, 41.
0: 41.
1: 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It'll be in promenade.
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0: 31, code 4. 27 Jordan, on 1-1. 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
1: Go ahead.
0: Foster Brandon, boy Robert, Adam, Nora, Nora, Ocean, Nora, Brig. Bishop Cassie, Charles, Adam, Sam, Ida, date of birth 10, 6, 1993, on a female.
1: Copy.

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1: Huh.
2: It's called 42. Later, I will back.
3: Copy. Charles 11. The phone is going to be mapping in the northwest corner of the Good Shepherd parking lot off of Kilconnell.
1: Employ 31 returns.
4: Good.
1: Lessa Stubblefield is known, clear, expired. She's on informal searchable for H&S charges, a potential core.
4: Okay.

Would we be able to view the traffic cameras at Elk Grove Boulevard and Bruceville to see if there was any collision around the time of the notification?

0: I'll take a look at that.
1: Since it was like open and close at CP and still want to be able to stick some sites, please.

Yeah, the Eagle 2-4, I'm overhead where the phone is pinging. There's no obvious signs of any vehicles that were involved in the crash.

0: and Charles 11. I ran the phone number in first two and got a possible match on a name and an address. I found a plate on a 2016 Hyundai associated to that.
1: Charles 11, I copy. I'll check the park. Not to the plate.

0: Charles Lemon, I'm okay. Nuke is unoccupied.
1: Copy.
0: Charles Lemon, you can go and cancel any additional units.
1: I copy. Two ones with you.

Boy 21 and Boy 32, if you can search for them at 1154 outside of 174 Market Street. RP's advising her husband's son, first of Sean, is outside, has been stalking her and trying to get her house from her. He should be outside in a white pickup truck.

And additionally, the RP is home with her husband, First of Daryl. He is flagged hostile towards law enforcement in rooms and access to weapons at his mother's house.

0: Yeah.
1: Okay, fine.
0: Just confirm the subject, does he not have an XREF, or is he just like a name record on the XREF?
1: We were not able to locate one.
0: Okay, can we create an XREF? He's going to be a Hispanic male. All the information on DL is going to be correct.
1: Phone numbers for him?
0: Actually, disregard Charles 515 XREF. She'll put him a call.
1: Copy.
2: 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Date of birth 10/25/1989 on a male. He's advisory for all.

0: 31, he's coming back clear. 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

0: 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Go ahead. 6 Robert 24828 on a GMC.
1: Copy. So that clear and expired on a 01 Chevrolet to a first of John out of Folsom. Also showing at P&L.
0: Copy.

0: 441, do you have traffic?
1: Negative.
0: Denver. Were you able to locate last of Page versus Sean in KPS?
2: We just found him with the plate. Stand by, we'll run him.
0: Copy. I copy. He's on probation, and I have another by number when you're ready.
2: Denver, go ahead with that one.
0: 489-36198, last of Woods.
2: Denver.

0: 411, you've cleared 1011 at Marianne, confirmed.
1: Go ahead.
0: It's going to be your subject loss of page 725 of 79. He has wanted confirmed out of El Dorado County. It's a $2,500 bail for traffic. It's also showing on the pretrial probation that's non-searchable. And his 27 status is suspended revoked.
1: Copy. And 11 in return for the second. Go ahead. Patrick Wood,

0: Charles 11, coming back clear, current on a 2015 Infiniti lots of hill out of Elk Grove. And Charles 5-1, your plate's clear, current 13 Chevy, lots of Gutierrez out of stack.
1: Everything. Boy 11, it is. I told you off to get the info.
2: Okay, Charles.

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1: Charles 21, you know, Bev and I are about to clear. You can cancel the West. We'll handle it.

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0: 10-5.
1: For the in-custody, Charles 31 has came while he's main jail. He's passively resistant, and they'll need to help him out of the car at the heliport.
0: Copy, we'll call him advice.
2: Charles 11, vehicle stop.
0: Go ahead.
2: Look, green on the green of main again.
0: Andrew, please.
2: 6, Tom George Boy 533. It's going to be a gray Honda.

0: the Charles 11. It's going to be clear current 2012 Honda, less of Alper, out of Elk Grove.
1: Charles 11, I copy.
2: O'Neill, possibly associated to 163 Briggs Ranch for a blue Ford GT.

0: Charles 21, Charles 42 is my only unit to start for a fire. P required in Beak 5, 9702 Harbors Drive. A female called in requesting medical and now stating that she is suicidal. She's feeling violent and has a knife. Same 11 copy.
1: Charles 42.

0: Charles 51, I copy that call. I'll be in route after the alarm.
1: I copy. And the female is advising she took some pills and is still feeling violent. Possibly took Xanax.

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2: Eagle 2-4, I'm overhead the address, and I'm not seeing anybody on the front porch.
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3: I got that. About 2 minutes out.
5: 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I'm en route to Two Harbors.

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1: Go ahead with the plate.
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1: But
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0: Copy, thank you. We will be transporting one to YDF on our own channel. 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
1: Copy.
2: Yeah, but she's not up front. Can you ever have her step out?
1: Hey, copy. She said she's sitting in a blue chair, so she was going to move to the steps. We'll tell her to come out that you're outside.

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0: Charles 11, Charles 42, to start for domestic verbal in beat 4, Franklin and Blossom Ridge. 415 with the RP to X. He's going to be associated to a silver Buick Envision. The RP originally hung up. We got her back landline. She's advising nothing physical and no weapons involved. The male's going to be walking away on Franklin, walking southbound.
1: Okay, if fire is clear to enter as well.
0: Copy, one guys. Charles, you want to go ahead and

The unit interrupted the domestic in B4. PRP advises the male threw her wallet, keys, and other items onto the street. As he walked away, he picked them up and has them on him now. And sending a suspicious search in Chick-fil-A off of B. And B5 off of Bond.

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1: 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Thank you.
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1: Clear, suspended, and expired September of 2024. 2010 Chevy to Tehran out of Sacramento.

0: Charles 11, I copy the notes. 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I'm back over at that intersection.
1: We'll ask. Charles 5-1, case number is 4001-4001.

0: Rose 11, if you're still landline with RP, could you have her just stay at the apartment complex there at White Lock and Franklin, and I'll meet her there.
1: Copy.
2: Charles 11 from Eagle 2-4. She's parked on Franklin just north of the intersection on the northbound side.
0: Charles 11, I copy, I see her.

0: Charles 11. I'm out with the RP. Do we have the plate log?
1: Negative.
0: It'll be 9 Sam Robert Edward 654 on Buick.

0: Go ahead.
1: East Bay Market on a white Tundra and propel plates.
0: Temper.
1: We'll be in the FOB parking lot.
0: Temper.
2: Your driver's license for the male half based off the name and date of birth provided by the RP.
3: Abram. We'll throw it in there.
2: That copy. Are we working on the Cal photo?
3: It should be attached on the call for service on the little paper clip.
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0: Affirm. 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
1: Temper.
2: Charlie 11 for that call. Do we know if the wife took the phone with her?
3: The ERP is not sure. It rings. We've called a couple times. It rings and goes to a busy tone.
2: Charlie 11.

0: Tjena, Leve. When you find an officer that can go to that, send a CSO with them in that system.
1: Copy.
0: Send me that way.
2: Charles, from when you can preempt me for that one, 230.
1: Copy.
3: Clear assist. I'm putting me in route for that.

0: Charles 11. Has the case been pulled for this call?
1: Negative, not yet.
0: Can you go ahead and pull me one?
1: You got it. It's going to be 4002-4002.
0: Charles 11, copy.

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0: 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He's clear and known as 27 valid and drove on file.
1: Go for it.
0: Copy, go for it.

0: Chavich said had like.
1: Chavich, you sound good.
0: 9 Victor, George George, 177. It's a red Tesla.
1: Going to be clear current 23 Tesla out of Lincoln.

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1: Sam 11.
0: Can you contact dispatch?

0: Did you need any additional units?
1: Yeah, I'm okay right now. We're checking Safeway and the surrounding businesses.
0: Charles 11, I copy.

0: Charles 11, Charles 424, a welfare check at 6910 Paseo de Foley. Being called in by a neighbor who's advising the front door is open. They attempted to contact the residents and no response. The screen appears broken off.
1: Charles 21, you can bring me in for a minute.
0: Yeah. Okay.

0: Charles 11.
1: Charles 11.
0: That vehicle that was associated with the front of the address, was the RO for that address?
1: Negative. It's out of Carmichael, last of Angeli.
0: Charles 11, I copy.
2: Charlie 7, not applicable.
1: Okay.

0: Charles 5128. Mega.
1: Charles 11.
2: After several announcements, no response. Myself and Charles 4 will be clearing the residence.
3: Do you guys have a 459 or what's going on?
1: Charles 11, no indications of force entry at this time.
3: Well, stand by and try to get in contact with someone there. There's a phone number I can try to call.

0: Charles 11, we're actually out with somebody.
1: Copy.
2: Charles 42, we're okay.
1: Charles 42, copy, okay.
2: Charles 42, we're just out with a contractor.
1: I copy, out with a contractor.
2: Charles 42, is that Nissan really registered to an Angeline?
3: 986 is also en route to you.
4: Copy.
1: Out of Carmichael.
2: I copy. That's who we're going to be out with. I'll go to Intel to run a

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1: Go ahead.
0: Can you please update my address on the same call to 12499 Folsom Boulevard, number 40?
1: Did you need a second unit?
0: Negative.

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1: That's.
0: Son of Mary Henry Tom, 460.
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3: 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Lost and found at the PD.

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1: Yes.
0: Can we have a number for the reporting party for this call?
1: Let me check with the call taker.

0: Sam 11, contact dispatch.
1: He's 1021 right now. Can I pass the message?
0: There was a parking issue in the lobby, and I know he spoke to two people out there. I was just wondering if he handled that parking issue for Mariposa Elementary.

0: Charles 41 and 42, if I can start you towards the incomplete in B3.
1: Charles 0627718, that's the castle. Now.
0: That far? She needed to take care of.

0: be the flag on the residence.
1: Abram, it's flag for a council member's residence. It's also moving to across the street. Mapping in front of 8629 West Camden or English Inn. And the address is unconfirmed for the incomplete. Mapping at this address within 6.2 meters at 95%.

This drives me too. This is a gray Honda Accord into the RP's vehicle that was parked. The other party does have insurance. Driver's a Hispanic male juvenile, 16 years old, wearing a white shirt over khaki pants with black slides. And it'll be occupied by two. Second passenger is a Hispanic male juvenile, also 16 years old, wearing a gray shirt over black shorts.

0: Victor 30, Victor 37, checking your status. Copy, go for. Victor 30, Victor 37, checking your status.
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0: And I have a case number when you're ready.
1: Go with the case number.
0: 25-4848. Envoy 11 will be with me.
1: 10-4.
2: Traffic to 7.
1: What?
2: I'm almost 97 of that cannon call. Is there a 415 in the background or just crying?
3: No 415, it was crying heard in the background or possible crying. Female had initially told the call taker to hold on so she can handle the situation.
2: Yeah, coming. She the only voice? Or were there two different?

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1: Traffic 27, count 5, you have 2 units rolling up on you in a second.
2: Next.

0: What's the address that I walked to? The caller?
1: Sam Levin, clear 84.
2: I copy the parking in Mariposa.
3: Charles 0090718, West of Simpson.

0: real time. The backyard of 8629 was also taken clear. There was just a neighbor or a subject that was doing yard work.
1: Main copies.

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1: Good.
0: 11 with an available unit. Respond to 150 New Hope Road. We have an RP landline advising his brother just hit him.
1: Copy and route.
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0: K95. We tried twice. 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
1: Sorry about that. We'll try attempt contact at 29. We'll see if the check our welfare on that house.
0: Hi, copy.
1: What's the last four of that phone number?
0: 9113. And for info, it's an Apple Watch.

0: Charles 42. Do we have a license for the license plate for the parked vehicle that they hit?
1: Negative.
0: Moving 9 yellow, William. Yellow, 6.8 Romero.

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0: Yeah, the Apple Watch is going to be 8629. We're okay here.
1: I got it.
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0: Canyon 5 to start for the reckless westbound bond at Bader, now passing Waterman. This will be for a white Toyota Prius swerving and tailgating the RP.
1: Copy, 27, I can take that advice. Clear, clear.
0: Hi, copy. It's going to be a female, Christian White female driver with a hat

0: And for the reckless, the vehicle plate was possibly started in a 5. The RP couldn't get the rest of it.
1: William 51, we tried that 28 ways and it's returning no record.
2: 10-4. I was hoping you had some magic. I couldn't get anything either. Thank you.

0: 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I'm not seeing anything.
1: 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Traffic to 7, I'll show you clear.
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0: 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Should be first to Carol.

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0: 7 John, Charles King, 551, so Honda West 1.
1: Yes, sir. Mark, me over here.

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1: Negative, I'm with calling the office.
0: Port 8 is 811. Okay, thank you.

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1: 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No plates.
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0: 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Can you copy the law request? 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
1: 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Who's calling?
0: 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Pop 12 is the first with David.
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1: 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Thank you.

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0: Can I get 29s on Last of Kearns Jr., First of Earl? Should be known to us. Break. And can you also show myself and 31 en route to the residence on a wellness check for the grandparents?
1: Copy, I show you en route. He is clear. He's on informal searchable probation.
0: Copy, thank you.

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0: Good.
1: In our premise history, have we ever had a alarm call at this residence?
0: Hey, I'm on the 31st of May.
1: Stretch, but can we call them? It should be Simply Safe, and see if they can remotely turn the alarms off.
0: I copy. I'll keep looking at history. It looks like the alarm call was actually called in by a neighbor for audible alarm sounding.
1: I gotcha. It's been audible on and off since he's been here.
0: Copy.

0: Tevas.
1: Good.
0: We called Simply Safe. They don't have any records for that location. And the last call with an alarm was 2022, and the resident no longer lives there.

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1: Charles 11.
0: Laguna and Hoffman. It'll be 9 yellow Charles Boy 590 black Mercedes.
1: Charles 11, clear current 25 Mercedes. Out of Elk Grove off Laguna West.

0: Charles 51. I was able to make contact with the homeowner. He's going to contact his nephew who's staying here to disable the alarm.
1: I got it.
0: And I'll add his phone number to the call for future reference.
1: I got it. Thank you.
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1: 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That's going to be a callback.

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1: 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Should come back to the mob. Negative 3 back.

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0: 10-4, me contact.
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0: for units responding to Fernway Court. It's going to be a 15-year-old female juvenile. RP's advising the oxygen is at a level 5, and she's unresponsive.
1: I'm going to put me on that also, please.

0: Pin 22. You can pin 53 for me. I'll handle the next.
1: 10-4, 431, I'll show you to me.
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0: Can I copy the 4 units code to Fernway? The RPO is now saying the subject is breathing.
1: Charleston 1, I'll be reducing.
0: I copy reducing.
2: Charleston 11, same traffic.
0: Copy.
3: Sam 11, keep the closing unit going cold until 5 gets there.
0: Copy, Charles 11 is almost on scene.

Charles 11. I copy her on scene. The RP advised she's still not awake. She is hooked up to several machines.

0: Boy 31 and Boy 11. If you can search for us at 1066 at 672 Townsend Court for an unknown subject who just rang their doorbell and tried to open their car door, it's an HMA 30 to 40s dark ponytail and black shirt.
1: Very warning out.
0: Temper.
2: 32, I can take the door.
0: 32, Temper, 11, I'll show you to me.
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0: Lincoln at 5. It'll be for a white male in his 30s.
1: Charles 11.
0: Charles 11.
1: Just for information, it's going to be truck 74, medic 76, and it's going to be a medical call only. Subject does have a pulse in his breathing.
0: I got you.
2: Copy update. Bring Charles 11. Do you need anybody else there?
1: Charlie 11, negative. No additional units are needed. We'll be clearing here shortly.
0: Okay, if your subject will be associated to a house across the street, it's going to be a white male in his 30s, blonde hair, wearing a baseball cap, and wearing a white shirt that says New York on it. It's an ongoing issue. The RP is requesting in-person contact as well.

0: Charles Jordan, you put me back on the list.
1: Male. Neighbor walked back into his residence two doors down, and then description 27, if you can cover.
2: 35, we both copy.
1: Different.
2: 5, I copy.
1: 5, copy.

0: 47, if we can check both 8147 and 8136.
1: Hi, copy. I'll also need units to rig for a 242 with a possible weapon, 86, 83. Can you start that way?

0: since I've copied that call, you need to show me in route.
1: Affirm. Adam 86, are you able to start that way?
0: 86, copy.
1: And 83, I'll put you on it as well as 10-5.
2: I copy the citizen contact at Castro Verde.
1: There's a possible firearm in the apartment. RP's not really answering questions. Sounds like one person's trying to illegally evict the other.
3: Is there a copy?
1: Temper. Probation Edward 2, go ahead.
4: He put us out at 6545 Ming Wei. Extract's going to be 526-9389.
1: Copy.

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1: I copy.
2: CS1, K7.
3: Drone 11, I can take 288.
0: Hey, copy.
4: Probably going to be on apartment 6 for the DLP.

0: Like, I'll try to get Long Island the apartment.
1: I copy. Break 27. I have history at 8147 Oral Creek Court. It looks like there was a 415, 242 back in December. Looks like there was a, so the male's neighbor pushed RP's father and then went at him with a leaf blower. I'm not sure if it's going to be the same subject. But at that time, it was a James and a Ronald.
2: I copy. I remember them. If we can load them in the call, please.
1: Hey, from I can put them in there. Just to confirm that's them.

0: is 11. Could you copy, plate?
1: Affirmative.
0: 7 George, X-ray Henry, 703.
2: James is going to be associated to the 8144.
3: I copy. There's two other males that live there.
2: Copy.
1: 2015 Ford out of Rancho Cordova. Looks like it's a enterprise rental. The most recent release is 10-7 of 2016 to Auto Amis in Houston, Texas.
4: Yeah, 5, I'll be out with one related.

0: They're stating that they're roommates, so they should both be in apartment 6.
1: Copy. Is the RP still in the apartment?
0: Affirm. Both parties are there. It sounds like they were separated. One was in the room, but then the other one kicked the door and 415.

0: We need to turn out to the Auburn Oaks court. There is a loud 415 in the background. Female Rosa is not answering call takers' questions.
1: Sampo, can you check for air? And do we have a description of the person that's allegedly armed?
0: We're getting a description now. We're going to run both of them out. Looks like they're both in the call. She has drills on fire, file, unknown where that firearm is currently. She hasn't used it, nor has she pulled it up.
1: I copy that. I'm looking for a clothing description of that subject.
0: Nathan, we're trying to get that, but she's very uncooperative.

Again, it's en route to the 242. Brandy is a white female adult, blonde hair, 50s, wearing a white t-shirt. Her daughter is also in the residence wearing a brown shirt. And it looks like Brandy's son is also there.

0: Probation Edward 2.
1: Probation Edward 2, go ahead.
0: Clear from the last location, log is off.
1: Copy. 86, do you want the town?
2: Negative, not right now.
1: I copy. Is going to be open. Brandy and her daughter are going to be in the hallway of the apartment. RP does not feel like coming outside.
3: All right, can we copy? We're going to have a car for mobile cover out front. Once we're set, are you guys still on the line? We can have you guys call them out. Just come up to the front.
1: Yeah, we're still on the line.
3: Just stand by.

0: her and hit her. He's locked himself in the bedroom. Correction, he locked her his mother in the bedroom.
1: I have copies.
2: Flight 31 returns.
3: Go ahead.
2: Acepulio Morales is not known. Clear valid.
3: Go ahead.

0: You have background confirming out of 28?
1: Yes, ma'am.
0: Go ahead.
1: Nine, Tom, Queen, Robert, 846.
0: Tim Phillips, has that clearance suspended on a 2023 Nissan to a First of Christian out of Sacramento?
1: Got it.
2: Five, just information.
3: April.
2: I copy. We have a pending 368-242. RP advised that her son tried to strangle

0: Very 6-4. I copy. Break Sam 5 for the 368. The husband is in another bedroom. The son said if he comes out, he will kill him. He's having a mental health breakdown. He's 40 years old.
1: Copy. Can you see if there's any available units or call the sheriff's department and ask for a couple?
0: Hey, sir. 85, what's your status, Oriel?
2: We're right in the middle of this. We're not going to be able to break.
0: We will call SSD.
3: Seven. What was that last traffic?
0: I was just checking where you're at in your call because we're going to have to call Sheriff for this 368-242. Yeah, different call.
4: Apartments clear, we're still here.
0: 19, I copy apartments clear.

0: Jeff, I were asking SSD to respond. The mail hop on that has arrest history for 273-5, 166, 245, 273-5, and 245.
1: I copy. We'll be wrapping up here pretty soon. It looks like it's going to be verbal only. And issue for landlord-tenant kind of deal.
0: I copy. We're on the phone with county. Did you want us to have them continue until we're there or cancel them?
1: Please. We'll be in route, though, shortly.
0: I copy.

0: Sam 5, just additionally, the son is now asking for officers to come and get him, stating he wants police to kill him. Per mental health unit, he drinks heavily and uses kratom daily. And per the mother, he does smoke marijuana, and he takes meds, unsure if he's currently on them. She also thinks that she lost consciousness when she was strangled.
1: I copy that. Any firearms?
0: He does not have any. We'll check with the dad.

0: And Sam 5, negative firearms to be known in the house at all.
1: Copy that. What's the location on that?
0: 130 Duval Street, across of Cambria.
1: Copy.
0: It's going to be very, 10-22.
1: And then your last.
0: It's going to be Stonegate Mobile Home Park. Sam 5, it's pretty close to where you're at now, other side of the freeway. And Sam 5, per the mail half, the son, he said if the police do not come quick, it's going to get worse.
1: Can I copy that?

Sam 5. Just information, it looks like there is two rooms, sliding glass barrier. The husband is in one of those. He cannot get up. He has mobility issues and uses a cane. Incorrection, that's RP cannot get up. She has mobility issues.

0: 85. We'll be clearing here shortly. What's the last one I get?
1: The last is 125.
0: Hey, Pat.
1: Go ahead. Copy.
0: 83, Sam 11, myself, and Mary 64. We'll all be heading over to that next call.
1: I copy. County's still on the line, and they're asking if we're en route yet. Did you want us to continue, them to continue with us?
0: No, that's fine. We'll be en route now if they're not on their way already.
1: I copy. We'll cancel them.

0: So if I get some information, RP is now saying that the son may be outside. We have a phone number for him in the call.
1: Copy.
0: And per KPF, he's a white male adult, 5'10", 160, brown over blue. In his KPF, he has long hair and a very long brown beard.

0: Fire Rock 8, case number.
1: Case number is 984.
0: Copy, thank you.
1: And the male has Charles on that 368. He's wearing all black.
2: Copy.

0: Stand by. We get a phone number for this subject.
1: Hey, Farm, it's in the call. I can voice it or it's in there at 1309.
0: I copy. Thanks.

0: Camp 5, just additionally, the son piled debris in front of the RP's door. She's unable to get it over it and leave. If he did leave out of the residence, he would be on foot. He has no access to a vehicle. And the backup is going to be 122 and 122.
1: On Kirby.
0: I copy and just advise on your 20.
1: White, over here by the Church of the Valley Baptist.
0: Are we going to stop him there?
1: We'll have him at gunpoint here in a second.
0: I copy. Code 33 on channel 1 on White and Crescendo.
2: One at gunpoint. What's his first name again?
0: Charles.
2: Copy. He just sat down. Just sat down. He's on the phone.
0: I copy. Yeah, he may be on the phone with CHP now. They advise he's on 911.
2: Copy that. He's not acknowledging us yet, but he is talking on the phone, sitting with his head in his hands on the curb.
0: Copy.
2: Is there another unit on their way to us? Because we need someone to block traffic on White.
3: And I'll block traffic southbound on White.
2: 6-4's got that.
0: And Sam 5, per the RP, the son said he would kill everyone and that it would take a lot of people to stop him. CHP said it sounded like he's having a possible mental health crisis.
2: Sam 5, I copy.

0: Apollo CC, we have them disconnect. He's not responding to us.
1: Affirm. We have him on the phone now. He's on 1021 with us.
0: All right, disconnect. We need to be able to discuss what he needs to do with us. He's not responding with you guys.
1: I copy.

0: for the incomplete. It was a female or male RP advising that there's an emergency. There was a male herd in the background. And another female herd saying something about we are calling the psych.
1: I copy. Somewhat cooperative.

0: confirming 120.
1: Safer, we just confirmed it's going to be 120.
0: 20, copy. Just be advised, last time we had an interaction, one of them was put on a hold for wanting to stab themselves with a knife.
1: Okay, copy.

0: And we relocated to a parking lot here. He's sitting, putting his hands on.
1: Copy. Is this the parking lot Valley Christian Academy or further north?
0: Not sure the address here. It's a business complex. It's not the school.
1: I copy.
2: Mary 64 is going to be just west of Primerica at 1200 Melody.
1: Copy, 1200 Melody.
0: My call for notes attached to that. I think we're sufficient at the moment.
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4: For the DVF, Willoughby, the RP is now unsure if it's the first of Austin. He'll be a white male, 26 years old, in the front passenger seat of a small minivan or SUV. Correction, it's a small silver sedan. And it did get physical with the female. He was seen pushing her.
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0: Charles 42 and Charles 21. The RP advised Amber is back in the residence. And heard before disconnecting.
1: Charles 11, did the RP mention if there's any children involved?

0: Roll time 15.
1: Go.
0: It's going to be a silver Nissan sedan. It's going to be 9 Lincoln Ida Boy 795 leaving the area now. I'll get you a direction in a second.
1: I copy that. Returns clear current out of Elk Grove to the last of Little off East Pintail Way.
0: And roll time that. Vehicle is going to be westbound Norker now.
1: I copy.
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0: pulled over. It's going to be on the south side of 5012 Brabant, still on Norker.
1: Take off.

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1: Affirm.
2: In real time, I just attached both the vehicles that are registered to the mail to the call.
1: Copy.
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0: And the female's going to be leaving the area westbound on Norcross towards Franklin.
1: I copy westbound Norcross.
0: Female's going to be northbound on Franklin, number one lane.
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0: Time she'll be at Franklin and EGB set up to go westbound, and it looks like it's just her in the car.
1: Hi, Kelly. Set up to go westbound.

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2: Yeah, copy. I'll do that.
1: What time frame is going to be westbound on HEB going over the overpass now?
4: I copy westbound HEB over the overpass.
1: Copy.
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1: Aver for rib pain.
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0: For loss of Meyer, 1022 of 99, he's known, clear 29's DL is valid. He's a restrained party in an unserved DVRO with Joe's on file.
1: Copy.
2: Charles for one.
3: Charles for one.
2: The female app is on her way to her house at 3005 Pintail Way. She's declining medical at this time. She was requesting medical at her house. No current medical alert over there.
3: Hi, copy. And can you go with the street name? Was it Pintail?
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2: Affirm, I'll advise over there.

0: I'm full on Canada 5. Are you sufficient there? Or do you want a second unit with you?
1: I'm sufficient. She's on the phone with her mom right now, and her mom's asking her to come over. She doesn't want fire on the side of the street.

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1: 27, go ahead.
0: Still working through it, but at the very least, we have a 245 A4.
1: Copy.
2: We'll be 10-15.
1: I copy.
3: So they come in, they won't come before.
4: Copy, I'll advise.
1: Caring for him properly. Primary on the front. Copy.
5: Can you fly over the Fox in the air? See if we can locate the bell husk.
6: Copy. Confirming protocol, he's still in the house, or did you leave?
5: I was mistaken. I thought he left on foot. I thought that was the last update, but I'm mistaken.
3: The RP advised that the male, actually both males, went into the house on the corner on Pintip, on Woodlily. I don't know if they left or not.
1: Copy.

Charles 11 information for the address for the mail subject is that there's going to be three people that are residing there, his older brother, and then two parents.

0: General time for info, the side garage door on the two side is going to be open for the house.
1: Charles 11. Get a case of emergency cell whenever you get signed.
2: Okay, from case number is 4007-4007.
3: Charles 41, I'm at the Bar Creek House 3005 Hotel.
2: Copy. We'll call fire and let me know.
4: And 41 Cal 5, we need a chance to show the victim. Let's get a good identity on the suspect, please.
3: Abrams, Tampa.

Charles 3-1 and Charles 5-1 is Sorcerer Reckless in B5 in the area of Grantline and East Stockton. It's transferred from CHP for a white Prius running red lights, last incoming westbound Grantline, west of East Stockton, 5 ago.

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0: The FEMA half is saying that the last of Scobrack, Sam King Ocean, Boy Robert Adam Charles, First of Brennan, Boy Robert Edward Nora Nora Ocean Nora, the excess in the call is the individual that did the tour. 095, attached to the cat.
1: Copy.
2: We'll open the house up for my contact with him first. For me.
0: Eighty-five from 75. Give me 21, please.
3: That's it from Southern Coffee, please. Go ahead. 9, Adam, John, Sam, 127 on a Ford. Oil 11, it's clear current on a 2013 Ford out of Faro. Copy. Or 11, he was verbally advised of the DVRL.

0: 41-5, is this going to be a DV or just an assault?
1: Abrams going to be a DV. Victim stating they've been in a relationship for the past year.
0: Copy in. Good. 273-5 still.
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3: Reviewed my video when the female was driving off. A black sedan left from the 8898 address, and it looks like it might have gone westbound as well. So like a black sedan, maybe a Toyota.
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1: Charles for 1 Victor, going to be declining medical. 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

0: 411, copy it, please. 411, go ahead. 9, Dom Edward Victor, 142, on a Mercedes. So far. Well, and it's clear current, register CRP.
1: Copy. Isn't information exchange.

0: 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Copy a Washington plate.
1: CSA 11, go ahead.
0: Two zero zero two.

0: Charles 21 from 51. Do you guys need any help over there?
1: Negative. We're okay out here.
2: Me copy.
1: Two on we're mediating.
2: Copy.

0: Charles 11.
1: Charles 11.
0: If that already advised, male has to remain in custody, and I'll be transferring one male to the back bay. Sorry, Bureau.
1: Copy.

0: probation X-ray 3. Can you show officers out at 10444 Cindy, Frank, Edward, Nora, David, Ida, Wade for probation contact, please?
1: Copy.

0: Paul, and I'll take 145.
1: 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Can you handle that when you're done?
0: Abram.
1: Copy, thank you.

0: Charles. 318, it's back for beat 3 audible, 8440 cottonseed.
1: Can fire, you can touch me.
0: Heavy. The alarm company is advising it appears to be a model home.

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1: Air 1.
0: Yeah, I think our dispatch is about to reach out, but we had a Region 211 chain snatch, and the vehicle about 2 ago hit southbound Bruceville at Sheldon. I got the plate for you and vehicle description, but also a real-time monitor if I can look for it.
1: Copy, go ahead with that.
0: It's 9, yellow, John Tom 894, white BMW 2-door, has a sunroof and a black spoiler.
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0: that vehicle made a strong turn onto Bighorn from Bristol, and that was at 14, 13.

0: 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Arrived.
1: Charles 11.
0: 15.9.
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0: So far, we have not seen it go through Laguna Bighorn or West Stockton and Lewiston.
1: Pod 16, there has it to the shopping complex on Laguna.
2: Here, well, I'm going to stay on our channel 4 if anybody wants to switch over, but 7401 Laguna Boulevard, it might be unoccupied. 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Units can stay out of the direct area.

Yes, on the 211 Chain Central. Suspect's going to be a BMA 15 to 17 thin build. He's wearing a black Nike hoodie sweatshirt, black pants. There's a second suspect of BMA. And one's wearing a black hooded sweatshirt.

0: district, that Cliffs Video, 7440 Elk Grove Boulevard. Enemy for a client has his bag on the floor, says that he's VGP and that he has a gun in the bag, refusing to put the bag away. Sam, just copy.
1: Sam, 11, I copy. But where is that at again?
0: Sammy, Club Studio, 7440 Elk Grove Boulevard.
1: Charles,
0: you're welcome. I copy. He is back.
2: Park Grove, that's right.
0: Copy.
2: Charles, you want to see in traffic?

0: you know, Tropical Club Studio. It's going to be at HMA, late 30s, 5'6", black baseball cap, wearing all black clothing. He showed an ID of some sort, but the RP's not sure. And units on the 211, SPD has two marked units in the area. They're going to be facing eastbound near Chevy's.
1: Yeah, Chevy, do you serve? They want me here.

0: Canyon 5, do you have traffic?
1: No, I'm just confirming they want our assistance. Is that correct,
0: That's affirmed.

0: in units on the 211. They're receiving additional reports of a 211 that occurred in the parking lot, and the vehicle is taking off out of the parking lot now.
1: Eagle 24, SAC-3 is behind it right now.
0: Copy.
2: Yeah, I got

0: Happy to have you into the back.
1: We have, what was it? Two SECP units, two K, two LCAV units.
2: John
1: Paul,
3: SECP, Eagle 2-4, you have three on board on the vehicle.
1: Anchor 1.
0: Copy three on board of the vehicle.
1: Let's patch, please, if we can. Three on board.
0: Copy.
1: They can't fight fingers.

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1: I'm not able to copy.
0: Get units ready for a perimeter and or a foot pail.
1: Copy. And we're still checking with the patch.
2: All right. We lit it up. If it goes if it goes pursuit, I'll call it for Elk Grove until we can patch.
1: Copy.
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1: 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There's Rio.

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0: And traffic 27 just left, so we are facing westbound.
1: Copy, facing westbound.
0: And we're sufficient on scene. If we can get a unit to our location for RT-11, please.
1: Copy.
0: Driver out compliant, BMA, medium length hair, blue sweater, black shorts, white shoes.
1: Copy.
0: Standing now. Driver detained.
1: Copy, driver detained.
0: Only passenger out.
1: Copy.
0: Master's coming out. BMA, 6 foot, medium length hair, gray sweater, black shorts.

0: front passenger detained, rear passenger cut out, HMA, or excuse me, AMA, black shirt, black shorts, white short hair.
1: Thank you.

0: identify so far through Duquesne. Bring the car in a second.
1: Copy to you, Duquesne.
0: And they're coming far now.
1: Copy.
0: And the car is clear. Please resume in there. Thank you very much.
1: Copy, vehicle's clear. Resuming the air.

0: Yeah, let's see. I want you to call. Call number.
1: Go ahead.
0: Jason David, 9360-286, Las Vegas.
1: Copy.
2: Yeah, Craig with the assist on that one.
3: Cover that, thank you.
4: Thanks for the spotter. Appreciate it. 10-5. Confirming we had a 211 in our city. Is there a unit en route to contact the victim?
3: Any unit en route to the victim?
5: Charles 5-1, we're okay here. Anybody else on the scene can go forth.
3: Okay.

0: Okay, okay. We're reaching out to SACB to see if we have a victim or any info on that. That info was for SACB.
1: Traffic 27, we have SACB here. They confirmed they're 211. We also got radio info that there was 211 that just occurred in our jurisdiction in the parking lot.
0: Ingram, we got that info from SACB's dispatch center. We haven't received a call from the victim, so we're going to contact their dispatch center, see if they have any victim info.
2: Clear current 2014 Mercedes out of Sacramento, lost to Ramsey.
3: Copy, your vehicle is unoccupied.
2: I copy unoccupied.

0: Hey, meet five. FireLife at Walgreens, Bond, and EGF for a male that's unresponsive in a vehicle. Fire is attempting to get further. Sam, you need a copy?
1: Copy. George 5-2, we'll be around.
0: Copy.

Passenger type 2, it's going to be for an adult male that's clammy, cold, and not responsive in a vehicle. He has erratic breathing. Be a 65-year-old male, not awake and not responsive.

0: We received info via the hotline from SAC PD. I think they were assuming that there was a 211 happening in Elk Grove as well. Or you tail any victim info for that, and they have nothing further for that for us.
1: I'll drop a lot in a second and see if anyone flags me down regarding a 211.

0: George, can I say just the advice? You don't have a unit to evacuate for the sulfur check medical call.
1: I copy.
2: Mr. One, you can touch.
0: Copy.

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Myself and KNI-5 will be in the target parking lot, making sure we don't have any victims of 211 for any way downs.

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0: 9 Yellow Robert William, 814 G.
1: Okay, it's returning clear, current 2012 Jeep, off of Juarez out of Elk Grove.
0: Copy. Fire, both Medicare and engine number, 73.
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1: Howie. Broadcasting a penny beat four, family 415 verbal at release. 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

or Solomon Direction 2. A copy of the patch is going to be involving a father and son. They're associated with a white Mercedes SUV that's parked in front of the parking lot carts.

0: 83, do you happen to have a size on that motorhome? Copy.
1: CISO 5-1, to start towards the Beat 3 collision on entry Sheldon and East Stockton. It's going to be two vehicles that are blocking the eastbound lanes of Sheldon in front of Shell.

0: V5 call for a fire life at Grantline and Waterman. It's going to be for CPR in progress for a male that's down in the road. Sammy, it's copy.
1: Charles, do you want to go on code 3?
2: Hey, you can clear us from this, well, sir.
0: I copy.
3: 83, can you go to channel 2?
0: Pushing.
1: Over here, sir. Yes, I'm traffic on this side. I think we're good to clear. Okay.
0: And you guys are able to park.
4: For the Grantline Waterman call, looks like they're going to be on the eastbound lanes just west of the intersection. There's multiple cars pulled over there.
0: Copy. Charles, 5-1.
5: I'm okay. I pushed the wrong button.
0: Copy. And you throw out to the fire life. It's going to be a 15-year-old possible overdose. Negative Narcan available. Charles, 3-1. Charles, 5-1, and George, do you want to copy your tips?

0: and Eagle 2-4. Looks like they're all huddled around a silver Toyota SUV.
1: Okay.
0: Plates going to be 8 Nora Union Yellow 489.

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1: Fred?
0: Can you open that outside agency assist again, please? Put me back on it. I'm going to add some info.
1: Okay.

Boy 22, Boy 32 for a 1066 at Walmart for two 15-year-old males who are concealing items in backpack currently at the self-checkout.

0: Boy 21, I'm going to send you that 1066. Boy 32, you can 1022 for distance.
1: Boy 11, it'll be Galen Hall.

Boy 41, Boy 32, for a 44 in custody at Winco, 200 Blue Ravine Road, for a 16-year-old female who's detained in the office, semi-cooperative, but screaming and yelling at LP.

0: and the juveniles are on Glenn, making a left on the sidewalk towards Chevron.
1: They gotta be switching.
2: Boy 11, are you clear, 10-11? I'm Mary. He's showing two out of Pack County for 602. The bail amounts are 300 each. They do advise mandatory appearance, no OR. And he's also showing one out of Vallejo. It's an STA for indecent exposure. Do you want us to call and confirm on that?
0: Okay.

0: opinions on the 44 just occurred. The juveniles are now in a group of three on Glen, crossing Glen, passing altitude.
1: ED7 for the threats, 1021.

0: And units on the 484 just occurred. The juveniles are seen on camera in East Bidwell heading towards Blue Ravine.
1: George, 2-0, copy, attached.

0: Boy 11.
1: Good.
0: Solano County confirmed the misdemeanor. They did say it's citable. Do you want that site info?
1: Negative.

0: Yeah, five, I have a pending 911 on Mike Arthur. Negative duress heard and no big significant history at the house. Can I close it?
1: 7-5, let me take a look.
0: Boy 90 for the fraud. PD lobby.
1: What any helps?
2: Calling him on the phone right now.

0: David 21, did you still want to be on?
1: Confirm you have Last with Thomas added to the call.
0: Negative.
1: 729. Last with Thomas, first is Darlene, David Adam, Robert, Lincoln Edward, Nora Edward. Date of birth is 4-2-2010.

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1: 10-4. And your return for Thomas. Not known clear UTL any ID. First 31, confirm me for the patrol vehicle.
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0: Yes, this is Stuart 31, Elk Grove, Florida, in Stockton.
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0: Copy, Junker 4.

0: George 31, did you want the tow to the courtyard or the PD?
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0: Blue Ravine and Riley on 9 John Mary Union, 195, Green Lexus.
1: 10-4. Here's the 5-3, you can clear. Here's the pipeline, I'm closer. Hi, Cubby. Clear expired 11-2-2024. With a release of liability dated 11-14-2024 on a 2001 Lexus out of Stockton.

0: And Dear 21, additionally on the 28th, there is a pending after file out of Folsom.
1: Sam, if you can put us on call 84, please. We're at
0: 10-4. Got it.
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0: 7-Eleven, Zima 32, for a 911 open line at 7207 Pine Grove Way. There was laughing heard, but no voice contact and no answer on callback.
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0: Your female asses, double field 619 of 86. She's clear and earned. She is showing on informal probation with search terms for H&S. She's otherwise clear. Her 27 status is expired.

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0: Can you show the Ida unit to Nate?
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0: And can you show Sam 6 to Nate as well?
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0: George Foley, 6335.
1: Over for the beat one, audible 9451 Seacliff Way. It's going to be from the motion detector.

Canon 5, you can start towards the beat 5, best recycle, about a 45-minute delay. From 9740, Rodell Way, for WFA 50s, that was going through the trash. She's associated with a silver and gray older model, silver van, for Edward Frank 3387.

David 32, David 21 for welfare check at Riley in Blue Ravine for a female who appears in distress, was throwing her shoes at a house, is now walking on Riley towards Ruthie. And it's going to be a WFA, blonde hair, black tank, and black pants.

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2: 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Traffic hazards, Buckfin Boulevard and Valley Oak Lane is going to be a large amount of nails on the north side of the intersection.

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0: Good for him.

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1: 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Oh, 27-6 fire.
2: 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Did you say male?
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0: David 21, are you clicked on that info? Last of Staley is flagged in rooms as having possible mental health or H&S issues.
1: Sorry, can you turn 99 one more time?
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1: 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George 52, that plate to try and clear current 2017 Infinity out of Elk Grove.

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0: Hey, Nevis.
1: 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I try to make contact, but if they take off, I'm not going to chase.
0: Copy. You just back up again, Nevis.
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2: 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We're not chasing into anything enforcement related. Let me post-war beer.

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3: Melee, 25, 6 foot, medium build, blue hat, gray shirt with white writing. He was last seen running towards El Pollo Loco.
0: For the 44, start right 1021.
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0: Have a good night.
1: Just
2: 5 to continue 331. I copy. The RP is now in the parking lot of the PD for contact in the silver Ford F-150.

0: to, so if I want to keep that split.
1: Here we go.
0: 19 Frank 1992 should come back on a Harley.
1: Tubby, it's clear, expired as of 2023, it's an 08 Harley Davidson, last of four out of Lincoln, so rip on file.
2: Charles for one, I'll take 356.
1: I copy for the V3 Audible, 8595 Bradshaw, for the entry-exit garage entry.

0: units information on a pending 242 just occurred at Kids Inc. 250 Claudio Parkway. RP is 10 years old and the device someone threw alcohol from a water bottle on him. The vehicle left Palladio. It's going to be a black Toyota Highlander 6 Robert Lincoln Edward 271. RP standing by to business. No units available.
1: So it will be available shortly.
0: So far.
1: First rate one, all attached to that audible after that notes.
0: Okay. I'm 11, I'll say available.

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1: 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That's returning clear current 2016 Ford out of Elk Grove.

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0: 8150 Falco Boulevard, over by Chick-fil-A.
1: Copy. Cover me with George for one.
0: I wasn't sure if he was on a call or not. I'm going to be providing transport.
1: Copy.
0: And we're going to go to the Chipotle Alpha Luna, starting mile zero.
1: Copy.

going to be three reckless, Grantline, and Vaughn is going to be southbound Grantline for a big rig that flew through a stop sign and driving erratically. And I have a Minnesota plate, correction, Sam, Tom, Charles, 6848. And for that reckless, the driver is now pulled over.

0: Copy. With the units back for beat 3, we'll check near Grantline and Bond.
1: Kind of, I'll advise for now, I'll see if he needs medical or anything. I'll advise if I need it.
0: I copy. And just be advised, MLS is down. We're not able to get a return on the plate.

0: 10-28.
1: Good.
0: It's going to have to be by VIN. It's going to be 1 Henry George Charles Yellow, 2 Frank 78 Sam Adam, 030027.
2: We're good for.
1: Copy, good for. Dave 11, if you can start for a traffic collision, unknown injuries, Berry Creek at Folsom Auburn. First caller is not involved. She's checking on the driver. Sounds like no medical needed. Gray Volkswagen Jetta and blue Toyota Sienna.

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0: 7 yellow, Frank Tom, 39 break.
1: Medical airbags to play for those. And it's still blocking.
0: One, 3, 9.
1: Copy, go with the six.
0: 8, 1, 6, 6, Edward, 3.
1: Copy. Transfer one, the first place, return clear current. 2017 Dodge out of Elk Grove. Break.
0: Charles, we're on copy. We're at the front door. Front door's unsecure and the alarm's going off. We'll glide over there for making out.
1: Copy. The second plate returns no record on file.

0: Sure one made announcements to the home. We're going to be making entry. We'll advise on the air.
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0: 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And David 41, the males got out of the vehicle and started punching each other, but they have both left. 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

0: George, 3-1 in unit to back for AB3. Suspicious armed subject at Save Mart, 916 Yale Grove, Florence. Going to be male with two large knives and holsters on the side of his pants that are outside of the store. Looks to be a machete.
1: Charles, we're going to contest me.
0: Copy. Sam units, copy.
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0: Copy. It's going to be a WMA mid-40s to 50s. Dark gray hair. Correction, dark gray or blue beanie with a multicolored jacket, dark pants, and a backpack. He was last seen walking around the backside of the building about 2 ago by himself.
4: Scott 5, just confirming no 417 or threats with the knives.
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0: Are you clear for the second?
1: Okay, for what?
0: It's a blue Toyota Sienna with a Cal Personalized Mirio Shinora Ida full Union Stamp.
1: 10-4. And yes, sir, so Save Mart, he was waving his hands around at one point, but the machetes were still in the holsters.
0: Okay, 11, can you go ahead and get an owner request going for the VW?
1: 10-4.
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0: Adam 11, I copy your unseen. 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
1: Happy.
2: Hi, V30, can I get a description again?
1: I-30, it's a WMA mid-40s to 50s. He's got a dark gray or blue beanie, multicolored jacket, dark pants with machetes and holsters. He also has a backpack.
2: Okay. I think he's on the west side of the parking lot, closer to Wendy's, between the sound wall and the park.
1: Copy.
2: And he just made a westbound turn on the sidewalk towards the park.

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1: David 21, I copy your route to that 602. Did you want a second?
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3: Call 2, I'm not road rage. 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
1: Negative. 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

And we've got a corrected plate 270-23 Mary 1. It's a clear current 2014 Toyota. 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

0: Charles 4, I'm switching it, though.
1: Howie.
0: Dave 11, can you come, please?
1: Dave 11, 21, 23, 2, 1, 2, 3.
0: Grand 4, thanks.
2: What time you can cross the cliff at Reckless and not saying anything?